0: come on. Little pre-Friday.
1: Hey, man, I'm not mad at that. I'm your girl, CeCe. That's that young goat right there, DJ Vital. And, you know, it's International Coffee Day.
0: Love me some coffee.
1: Me sure. too.
0: I like it black. Straight black.
1: No.
0: No creamer, no sugar, no none.
1: Are you serious?
0: Serial killer, for sure. Yeah.
1: I gotta do a little bit of creamer, but I do, it's a creamer that's called a brown butter.
0: Oh, okay.
1: And I don't know where, I can't only get it at Ralph's. I can't get it anywhere else. I only get it at Ralph's. Yeah, and it's called brown butter. I love it. If you guys have that coffee creamer, you know it. Holler at your girl, because I love it. It's my favorite creamer ever in the world.
0: Shout out Ralph's.
1: I know, right? Shout out coffee. I think I'm gonna do a coffee run.
0: Indeed.
1: Yeah, we need to do that.
0: Little Uber Eats,
1: why not? Hey, man, them little prices, though.
0: Yeah, you got to get them on their little deals here and there.
1: I need to buy one, get one.
0: Yeah. Because they'd be outrageous.
1: But listen, if we had

0: Hey, let's go. Yo, why they do my boy Rick Ross dirty?
1: What's that?
0: Yo, so listen to this. This is crazy. Rick Ross was arrested in Miami, right?
1: The boss.
0: Mm-hmm. Following a domestic violence accusation involving his ex-girlfriend. So he gets to court and his lawyer is like, you know, telling the judge that they need to, you know, speed up his release. And he said, Mr. Roberts is a celebrity. And the judge responded, I don't have no idea who you are, except that someone here in court who's going to be treated fairly like everybody else.
1: Absolutely.
0: I said, damn, not Rick Ross.
1: Shout out to Your Honor, you know. The boss, you got to do the time, man.
0: And you know the ultimate troll had something to say.
1: Oh, so, 50
0: Cent? Yes.
1: Nice.
0: I love 50 though. He said, the judge don't know that fool, LOL, book his stupid ass.
1: You know Rick Ross was once a CEO.
0: I know.
1: So, you know, he's just going back to his day job, you know.
0: Shout out to the real Rick Ross. How about that?
1: That's right. Free Ray Ricky. That's
0: okay. Right. Hey, listen. So that cash code word of the day is going to come up in 7 minutes. When you hear it, make sure you go to 935kday.com, input the word, and $1,000 could be in your hands in just minutes, baby.
1: That's right.
0: That part right there. Spin it back one time. Let's go.
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1: 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While Donald Trump attacks public education, Prop 3 maintains critical funding for our local schools. And Prop 3 is not a tax increase and does not raise taxes on anyone. 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And strict accountability means every dollar goes to local schools, not one penny for the politicians in Sacramento. 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

0: Hey now. Hey, listen, we got to go ahead and shout out to 310 Original Car Club, Lethal Style Car Club. Everybody's tapping in with me right now because you know what they're tapping in for.
1: What's that?
0: It's about that time for the trunk or treat.
1: Oh, that's
0: right. Ride trunk or treat. You know, all the lowriders. So what we do is really cool. We get, we have this trunk or treat.

0: trunk or treat for kids in Los Angeles.
1: That's right.
0: Yeah, that's my goal.
2: I love that, CC.
0: If we could do something like that where parents can come and just feel safe and they don't have to drive all around town. Because, you know, we be trying to drive to the nice neighborhoods, okay?
1: Yep.
0: Yeah, we all know about that.
2: Yeah.
0: Yeah. So, no, I just want to do something where they can just come in. And last year we had the lowriders. They decorated. We had characters.
2: Mm-hmm.
0: Snoop Dogg sent some of his characters.
2: Yes.

0: tonight. That's because we love the kids.
1: We love the kids, baby.
0: We love the kids.
1: We love the kids. Okay.
0: I can't wait for this.
1: Also, too, did I shut out Lethal Shark Club? Yeah, I did. I'm sorry. It's because I'm on my IG Live, and I just want to make sure I make everybody happy. Dude, I'm a people pleaser.
0: I feel that.
1: Oh, man. I don't like being a people pleaser sometimes, but I know I am. Let's do it right now. We have tickets. Not Scary Farm.
2: Not
3: Scary Farm.
2: Caller number 9.
3: Right now.
0: Hey, man, 4-pack of tickets to Not Scary Farm where nightmares never end. Hit us up right now. 323-520-5329.
1: Let's get back in the mix, baby. Come on, it's 935 Katie. That's the young girl right there. What? Hey, I was bumping this in my house. I put it loud. And Mama Rita was trying to watch 90 Day Fiancé. She said, can you put that lower? I said, I like.

0: Here we go.
1: Traumatizing story.
0: Some sad ass story like at 6:21 on a Thursday. You know what I'm saying? Hey, listen, it's 935 Kata, and we got a winner chicken dinner.
2: Yes, ma'am. Big shout out to our homegirl Norma Sandoval. Repping LA. She just got hooked up with 4 tickets.
3: Not Scary Farm.
0: You Vital, you have to do it.
3: Not Scary Farm.
0: Oh, you actually sound good.
1: Pretty good, right?
0: Oh, you did? Let me see you. You did the muscle stance and everything?
1: Yeah. Well, I have to push it out, kind of pause. So that's like good form, you know? Yeah.
0: I heard that. He said push it out.
1: Push it out. Yeah, my bad.
0: All right, listen, anything you want to hear, slide in his DM at djvital.1200. But you know what, too? Dia should be playing Humble all the time. She's on Sundays, and she's got your request, too.
1: That's right.
2: Yeah, tap in with me.
0: And you know, little badass Dia should be trying to do some little blessed segment. I said, oh, you're trying to be all pure-like.
2: I got
0: to
2: repent on that day.
0: She's like, you know, I try to do it Sunday, and I try to do a segment that, what are you blessed for? You know, it's Sunday. And I said, oh, they don't even know you walking in hungover.
1: Tripping
0: from Saturday. Talking about, what are you blessed for?
1: It's refreshing.
0: That
1: Sunday.
0: I made it here this morning. Amen.
1: There you go.
0: In Jesus' name, hallelujah. I look back. Go ahead and spin it backwards. Let's go. Oh, we're going to get in trouble again. We always do.
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0: Did your family question why you were leaving for the game at 6 a.m. with a cold Dr. Pepper already cracked? Did they say, it's a night game, who gets there 14 hours before kickoff? 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

0: 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Katie, that's the young goat. DJ Vital always does his thing. 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My Instagram at IamCCValencia. Follow me. Say what's up.
1: And you can follow me at YOODEAJA.
0: There we go, right there. Tell him bye in Spanish, Deasia.
1: Adios.
0: Amigos.
1: Amigos.
0: They're amiga. Your friends too.
1: Amiga. Oh.
0: Oh, amiga and amigos? Well, both of them. They all your friends.
1: The amigos.
0: Gente, todo.
1: That's right, todo. 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

0: Well, this is my happy place, and I hope it is yours as well. This is the Slow Jam Show with R-Dub, and here we are almost to the weekend. TGIF, here we come, a Thursday night Slow Jam session. Let's get it started. Round one of tonight's special dedications. We call them oral expressions.
1: Hi, my name is Rosa Hernandez from Dallas, Texas. I want to sit on oral express to the love of my life, Chris Cantu in Big Spring, Texas. Haven't heard from you in a while, but it's okay. No phone calls, no emails. But guess what? I'm still here. I'll always be here for you because I love you so much.
2: Hi, my name is Madison. I'm Tucson, Arizona. I like to send an oral expression to my wife of 50 years, Joyce. Love you, baby. You always be my mabu.
3: Hi, this is Lucy. I'm calling from Los Angeles, California. This oral expression is to Ernie and Calipatria. I love you and I miss you, baby, and I can't wait to see you. Good night.
4: This is Tina Ketcher from Alvin, Kansas. I want to give an oral expression to Morgan Bills. I just want to let you know that the family and I are so appreciative and thankful for everything that you've done for us. We love you so much. Mwah.
0: All right, we'll seal it with a kiss. 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
0: 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With R-Dub.

0: almost the weekend, Friday tomorrow, and then of course we're back on Sunday for those Sunday night slow jams. Let's take care of some business right now. These are online expressions from slowjams.com. That's just a fancy way of saying these are your emails and your text messages through our website. Autumn and Boren in Anchorage, Alaska, happy birthday. I love you and I miss you so much. From Irma to Charles in Las Vegas, Nevada tonight, Q100.5. I love you so much. Thank you for always making me laugh and smile. You are an amazing husband and father. And from Brittany to both Zavea and Mackay in Lubbock, Texas, mommy loves the both of you so very much. From Raven to Joseph in West Covina, California, 93.5 K-Day, I love you and I'll always be there for you. Alexis in Las Cruces, New Mexico, from Martin in Santa Fe, New Mexico, good night, sweet dreams. Love you with all of my heart and soul. From Ryan to Kiona in Tucson, Arizona. Donnie and Liz are with us in Long Beach, California tonight on K-Day. Patricia in Corpus Christi, Texas for Corey and Amarillo. And we'll say hello and good night to Damien and Sylvia, both listening in Elmira, New York tonight. Where are you? Let us know with a phone call or an online expression if you go to slowjams.com. I'm going to wrap up the show with some final requests. Your good nights, your oral expressions, and possibly a surprise or two. You never know what's in the future when you're listening to the Slow Jam Show. We've saved the best for last. My name's R-Dub. Hope you'll stay with us tonight.
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0: It's the Slow Jam Show with R-Dub, and these oral expressions coming through fast and furious. We'll try to get as many people on the show as we can before we have to say goodnight. We are running out of time, like sand slipping through your hands. It's inevitable. We have to wrap up the show, but we'll get a few folks on the air before we say goodnight. 877-209-0631. You ready?
1: Shannon Green, Lubbock, Texas, make an oral expression to Randy Green, Lubbock, Texas. Baby, you are so greatly missed. You were my world. You were my life. Love you.
2: Hi, this is Gerardo from Tucson, Arizona, to my wife, Andrea Trinidad. She is the love of my life. She's my best friend. She's everything you could imagine and more.
3: This is Jeanette Fernandez from Santa Fe, New Mexico. I just wanted to tell my husband, Daniel Fernandez, I love you, baby, with all my heart and soul. Have a good night, and I'll talk to you in the morning.
4: Hi, this is Catherine Derrick from Lago Vista, Texas. I'd like to give an oral expression to my soulmate, Micah Derrick, in Lago Vista, Texas. Honey, I love you. I'm sorry for all things that turmoil has caused. I can't wait to see the rest of our bright future together. I love you so much. You're my everything. You're my all.
0: We never say goodbye, only good night, and until next time. See you on Sunday night for those Sunday night slow jams. My name's R-Dub. Thanks for coming through.
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2: 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I saw this pretty young lady that was real, real fine. I tapped her on the shoulder and said, excuse me.

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2: 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Short Dogs in the house. 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

0: work week, which means we got a lot of things to do with our kids this weekend. 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

0: I gotta shout out all my Raider fans because we're having a pretty good year so far. I'm not mad at that, but the Raiders will be taking on the Kansas City Chiefs. 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

anniversary, so we got to wish Nikki from the city of Whittier a happy 29th birthday and a happy 41st birthday going out to Corey from L.A. All right, KD Nation, don't forget it's 7:35. I'm going to give you a chance to win that family four-pack to Knott's Curry Farm. But coming up in 10 minutes, I'm going to let you know what John Legend is doing for some students at HBCUs. And I promise you, it's going to make you what?

Yo, what's crackin'? It's your homie Ice Cube. Gotta ask you a question. You got that 93.5 KD app? 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
1: Hello?
2: Hola, my name is Carmen. May I please speak to Aaliyah?
1: This is she.
2: My cousin is David. And he told me that you were looking for your car because it got stolen.
1: My car? Wait, you know where my car is?
2: Well, maybe. What kind of car is it again?
1: It's a 2014 Hyundai Elantra.
2: What color?
1: Red.
2: Girl, I know where your car is.
1: Oh, my God.
2: Because my neighbors are, like, super ratchet, and I knew that they was running, like, some sort of chop shop out of their house.
1: What's the address?
2: Definitely, because you must want your stolen car back, right?
1: Yes.
2: Okay, great.
1: This is amazing.
2: Yeah, is there a reward?
1: For the car?
2: Yes.
1: I mean,
2: well, you know, for helping you find its whereabouts.
1: No, I don't think so. There's no reward. But thank you. I mean, I appreciate you just calling me and, like, wanting to help me.
2: Unfortunately, I can't take that thank you to the bank and cash it.
1: Are you serious?
2: About what?
1: That you want a reward? Like, I mean, you called me. I thought you were trying to help.
2: I am trying to help. I'm trying to help you get your car back. But that service comes with a fee. I mean, I can come up with a number myself, but I don't think you're going to like it.
1: I mean, you can come up with a number, but what number you need to come up with is the address of where I should go.
2: Okay, yes, no problem. I'll give you the address as soon as you give me that number.
1: Are you scamming me?
2: I have information that you need, and it's going to cost money.
1: This is not happening. I could call the police.
2: Yeah, and what good have they done for you so far? They can't even find your car. Yeah. I did.
1: That might be true, but I don't give a shit. I don't even know what to say.
2: Say $750. Say that. Say it.
1: Why don't I meet you at the address?
2: Oh, okay. So let me give you that address. Sure, no problem. I'll give you the address. You ready? You got a pencil?
1: Yes. Okay.
2: $750.
1: I'm sorry. So you're a terrorist. That's what this is. You know that I'm
2: in need.
1: I'm
2: a terrorist?
1: Yeah.
2: I'm a terrorist?
1: Yes. You are a terrorist. You're taking advantage of someone who is in need. That's what you're doing right now.
2: That's what David calls me, but that's mainly because my ass is the bomb.
1: Oh, my God.
2: Stupid.
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2: 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So make sure you go check that out on 935KDay's IG story. But coming up in 10 minutes of what's trending, is it true that Salt-N-Pepa and LL Cool J had beef back in the day? And the game is taking somebody to court, and I'll tell you who in 10 minutes.
1: That was Romeo making you
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0: Trending with Romeo on 93.5 K-Day.
1: So it's looking like the game is taking legal action over what it claims was a major missed opportunity surrounding his 2022 album, Drillmatic, Heart vs. Mind. Now, according to the lawsuit, 100 Entertainment Inc. claims that Universal Music Group and Virgin Music agreed to provide $500,000 for marketing and promotion of the album, but it looks like only $125,000 was used, which left over $300,000 still on the table, which could have helped push Game's album Drillmatic, Heart vs. Mind back in 2022, which means it looks like these other companies are going to have to come up with some receipts to explain, did they actually spend that money? And if they did, they got to show Game and his company where the money went. All right, K-Day Nation, I'm not sure if you noticed, but back in the day, LL Cool J approached Salt from Salt and Pepper because he thought she was dissing him on a record.
2: So in one of our songs, My Mic Sound Nice, I wrote in my verse, I know you come from Babylon, cause you're a Babylon MC. You babble on the microphone about what you wish but could never be, right? So one day I seen LL and he was like, you talking about me on that song? I was like, I'm not talking about you on the song. He was like, yeah, you said, I know you come from Babylon. He was from Babylon, Long Island. Oh. So he thought I was talking about him.
1: Well, Salt let LL Cool J know she was not trying to diss him because she was talking about Babylon from the Bible, not from where LL Cool J is from. So they're good now.
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8: 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While Donald Trump attacks public education, Prop 3 maintains critical funding for our local schools. And Prop 3 is not a tax increase and does not raise taxes on anyone. 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And strict accountability means every dollar goes to local schools, not one penny for the politicians in Sacramento. While Trump takes money out of public education, Prop 3 maintains funding for our classrooms. Vote yes on 3 to protect funding for local schools and special education and do what's best for our kids. 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
1: Let's get into it for Sports Wrap. Last night for Thursday Night Football, we had the Pittsburgh Steelers taking on the Cleveland Browns. Now, I do know a lot of Steelers fans, but not too many Brown fans. But I can tell you this, they have been in Cleveland. They are officially 3-1 on the season. Nobody saw this coming. Thanks to a 58-yard field goal with 10 seconds left in the game, the Cleveland Browns beat the Pittsburgh Steelers 27-24. On the ice tonight, the Anaheim Ducks will open up their season in Las Vegas, taking on the Golden Knights. That game starts at 7 o'clock. And tomorrow, we have the division round for Major League Baseball with the Dodgers taking on the Atlanta Braves, the one team that's pretty much had the Dodgers' number during the regular season, but it's playoff time. So Mookie Betts, being back-to-back World Series champions, how does it feel to have that target on your back?
2: We enjoy the target on our back, and we know what it is, but we know how to handle it. And we're vets, you know. I know we're older, but we got a lot of experience, so we know how to navigate situations. And so I feel like you're just going to have to play a clean game to beat us, and hope we don't play a clean game.
1: Once again, game one between the Dodgers and the Braves is tomorrow at Dodger Stadium at 1 o'clock. 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
1: 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I can rebook you right now. Okay, so let me see.
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5: 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I'm going to express my feelings right about now in a way I like to do things.

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2: Hello?
3: Hola, mi nombre es Carmen del Gran Hotel. ¿Se encuentra
2: Yeah, this is but I don't speak Spanish.
3: Oh, si no hablas español, por favor, marca el número 2. Hi, this is Carmen from the Grand Hotel. Can I please speak to
2: I'm sorry. I thought I just spoke to
3: oh,
2: you.
3: Oh, yeah. I'm calling because you have reservations here at our Cabo location.
2: Yes, I did.
3: Yes, I'm calling to let you know that congratulations, we have upgraded your room.
2: That sounds great, but I had to cancel.
3: Cancel what?
2: We canceled our trip. I did all
3: of
2: this.
3: Did I mention that we're going to upgrade your room and then throw in a complimentary massage?
2: I know, but I've already canceled.
3: No, okay, but no problem. I can rebook you right now. Okay, so let me see.
2: No, we're not traveling right now.
3: I'm going to upgrade the room. I'm going to give you a complimentary massage and a beverage when you arrive.
2: No, I do not want it.
3: Hello?
2: Hello?
3: Hola, mi nombre es Carmen.
2: I do not speak Spanish, and...
3: Why are you yelling at me?
2: You're not understanding.
3: Good news, I was able to reinstate your vacation.
2: I just told you I don't want to go.
3: Yes, but now I've given you the bonus.
2: No, do you have a supervisor?
3: What do you mean a supervisor?
2: Who's the manager? Because this is ridiculous.
3: I'm hooking you up, girl.
2: The only thing you're going to hook up is a new job.
3: Hello?
2: Hello.
3: Hola, mi nombre es Carmen del Gran...
2: I want to speak to a supervisor.
3: No, instead of a supervisor, why don't you talk to Hector? He's the jacuzzi boy, and he'll be servicing your jacuzzi.
2: Is this a joke?
3: And he looks amazing without his shirt on.
2: I will never book a hotel here.
4: Bueno, mi nombre es Hector.
2: What the hell?
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2: What is wrong with you?
3: Stupid.
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1: Friday, getting you ready for the weekend. 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But right now, who wants to go to Not Scary Farm and get their scream on with over 1,000 creatures in the park? 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All you got to do is name the artist and title of this song. Did you hear it? You didn't hear it? Want me to run it back? Run it back for you one more time. Name the artist and title of this song. If you know it, get to the phone lines right now. 323-520-KDAY. Trying to hook you up with that family four-pack to Not Scary Farm. Just in time for

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1: Good morning, K-Day. Who's this? Where you calling from?
2: Good morning. This is Larry from East L.A.
1: East L.A. in the building. Here we go. One Hip Hop Second. Name the artist and title of that song.
2: Warren G, I Want It All.
1: Featuring who?
2: Mac 10, baby.
1: Yeah! Mac Ness, congratulations, my man. You got your family four-pack. The Not Scary Farm, so you're going to go enjoy select nights through October 31st. Plus, you're going to be hanging out with over 1,000 creatures in the park. So if you got four tickets, who else going with you?
2: I'm going to take my son and my two nephews.
1: That's going to be a good time for real, bro. A lot of screaming will be going on. All I need you to do is Larry representing East L.A. 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
1: 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And coming up in about 10 minutes or what's trending, Ice Cube is letting everybody know what particular project he is not part of. And I'll tell you what that is in 10 minutes.

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1: Now, we all know life is very precious because just yesterday I lost a longtime friend to a heart attack. So I'm telling all the men out there, man, please make sure you go get your checkups, take care of yourself. And when I see Ray J trending because he was rushed to the hospital doing a live stream after claiming doctors gave him just months to live, that's concerning to all of us. Whether we know Ray J on a personal level or not, we know him. And we should all be concerned, right? Well, here's the current update that I have on Ray J right now. He was rushed to the hospital following a heart-related medical emergency, but they say he is currently recovering and doing well. But let's all continue to send prayers to Ray J and his family. All right, I think it's safe to say if you ask anyone how they felt about Ice Cube's Barbershop franchise since he released it back in, what, in 2002? Pretty much everybody's going to be like, yo, I loved all the movies, man. You had Cedric the Entertainer in there, Eve Cube doing this thing. Well, it's looking like in 2027, there's going to be a brand new Barbershop TV series on Prime Video. And Ice Cube is letting everybody know that he's got nothing to do from the production side to the casting side to the writing of the Barbershop series. So if you watch it, it's on you. But Ice Cube is letting you know he ain't got nothing to do with it, period.
0: Catch up on what's trending with

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1: Hoping you're having a great Friday, KD Nation, but I'm trying to add to it. 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
1: Hello?
2: Hola, my name is Carmen. May I please speak to Amelia?
1: This is Amelia.
2: Hi there, I'm calling with Al Diente, DDS, and you recently inquired about the price of a tooth extraction, and I was just calling to follow up to see if you've ever gotten it out.
1: Yes, I had everything handled.
2: With another dentist, or like it fell out, or you tied it to a door and slammed it shut? Because I've done that, but that's before I began sleeping with a dentist. I mean, working for a dentist. Ay, ay, ay.
1: Hello?
2: Hola, my name is Carmen with Al Diente. I believe we were disconnected.
1: Are you on medication,
2: ma'am, from the tooth extraction, or...
1: What? No.
2: Oh, okay, what? Good.
1: I seem to be... Just take me off your list. I'm totally taking care of...
2: No, you're not on a list because you actually called us. And I was just calling to find out your plans on replacing the tooth.
1: I've already gotten it taken care of.
2: Because we offer implants with real human teeth.
1: Okay, that's creepy. Thank you,
2: what's,
1: bye.
2: No, what's creepy?
1: Just put another human tooth in my mouth.
2: Well, my uncle owns a funeral home.
1: That's disgusting.
2: I know, right? Being around dead people all the time.
1: You're stealing dead people's teeth?
2: No, not me, my uncle.
1: Oh, okay. This has got to be illegal.
2: My uncle? Oh, yes, he is. Uh-huh.
1: What?
2: Ah! Hello?
1: Hello?
2: Hola, this is Carmen. I'm not trying to ruin your buzz.
1: I'm not on drugs. You sound like you're on drugs.
2: I am not on drugs. I'm at work.
1: That doesn't prove anything. You please lose my number.
2: I'm just doing my job, and I just want to know what you're going to do with your tooth.
1: Don't worry about what the f*** I'm going to do with my tooth. Worry about the dead people that you're stealing from, you nut.
2: Stupid.
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2: 1, 2, 3, and I woke up early this morning and I went to the Five and Dime. I saw this pretty young lady that was real, real fine. I tapped her on her shoulder and said, excuse me.

rhythm of a dance to going out to Monica from East LA celebrating her birthday. She just turned 52. What up, Monica? It's the K-Day Morning Show with your boy Romeo. 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
1: So it's looking like the game is taking legal action over what it claims was a major missed opportunity surrounding his 2022 album, Drillmatic, Heart vs. Mind. Now, according to the lawsuit, 100 Entertainment Inc. claims that Universal Music Group and Virgin Music agreed to provide $500,000 for marketing and promotion of the album, but it looks like only $125,000 was used, which left over $300,000 still on the table, which could have helped push Game's album Drillmatic, Heart vs. Mind back in 2022, which means it looks like these other companies are going to have to come up with some receipts to explain, did they actually spend that money? And if they did, they got to show Game and his company where the money went. All right, K-Day Nation, I'm not sure if you noticed, but back in the day, LL Cool J approached Salt from Salt and Pepper because he thought she was dissing him on a record.
2: So in one of our songs, My Mic Sound Nice, I wrote in my verse, I know you come from Babylon because you're a Babylon MC. You babble on the microphone about what you wish but could never be, right? So one day I seen LL and he was like, you talking about me on that song? I was like, I'm not talking about you on the song. He was like, yeah, you said, I know you come from Babylon. He was from Babylon, Long Island. Oh. So he thought I was talking about him.
1: Well, Salt let LL Cool J know she was not trying to diss him because she was talking about Babylon from the Bible, not from where LL Cool J is from. So they're good now.
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1: Let's get into it for Sports Rap. Last night for Thursday Night Football, we had the Pittsburgh Steelers taking on the Cleveland Browns. Now, I do know a lot of Steelers fans, but not too many Brown fans. But I can tell you this. They have been in Cleveland. They are officially 3-1 on the season. Nobody saw this coming. Thanks to a 58-yard field goal with 10 seconds left in the game, the Cleveland Browns beat the Pittsburgh Steelers 27-24. On the ice tonight, the Anaheim Ducks will open up their season in Las Vegas, taking on the Golden Knights. That game starts at 7 o'clock. And tomorrow, we have the division round for Major League Baseball with the Dodgers taking on the Atlanta Braves, the one team that's pretty much had the Dodgers' number during the regular season, but it's playoff time. So, Mookie Betts, being back-to-back World Series champions, how does it feel to have that target on your back?
2: We enjoy the target on our back, and we know what it is, but we know how to handle it. And we're vets, you know. I know we're older, but we got a lot of experience, so we know how to navigate situations. 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
1: We're JJ Fat and we're here to rock. 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
1: Hello?
2: Hello, my name is Carmen. May I please speak to Julian?
1: This is Julian.
2: Hi there, I'm calling with Property Management, and it says here that you're renting a home from us.
1: Yeah,
2: Bird Lane. We're getting reports from neighbors that you're having parties and way too many people staying in the home.
1: No, it's me, my wife, my brother and his
2: sir,
1: wife.
2: Sir, I'm not asking you for a lineup.
1: Great, I'm telling you there's only 7.
2: Okay, well, the neighbors are telling us that there were at least 17 children there yesterday.
1: Wait, 17 children?
2: Having a party.
1: Well, we had a small party. It was for my aunt.
2: It doesn't matter what size party, sir. It referred to page...
1: Page?
2: 6 of your contract, and it says here, no parties.
1: Uh-oh.
2: I already know you don't know how to count. Do you know how to read?
1: Yeah, I know how to read, and I have the contract here. It's 2 pages.
2: But we already established you don't know how to count either.
1: I'm done with the phone call.
2: Hello?
1: Hello?
2: Hola, this is Scottaman. I believe we were disconnected.
1: No, I hung up on you.
2: I'm sorry?
1: I hung up. Wait, can you not hear the way that I can't read? I hung up on you.
2: Excuse me, sir. That's not fair, okay? Not knowing how to read is a choice. Not being able to hear is not.
1: There's no big party here. The neighbors who reported me literally shot off fireworks from their roof.
2: Oh, so I wouldn't be snitching on the neighbors. Do you know who your neighbors are?
1: No, because I mind my own business. And my family
2: Oh, you don't care.
1: Business.
2: Oh, you don't care about the neighbors. Oh, how about I introduce you?
1: No, I don't want to be introduced to the neighbors. We have 3 more days here, okay? I just want to enjoy some quiet time
3: Hello?
1: With my family.
2: Dale!
1: Hello?
2: It's Scottaman.
3: Yeah, I know that, Carmen.
2: I got the guy on the line who's staying in the house next door, and he's saying that you guys are liars.
1: Well,
3: he said what? He's not supposed to be having parties over here.
1: It was the 7 of our family members and our aunt and uncle who are staying on
3: Sir,
1: the island.
3: Sir, I'm not blind. I saw 75 kids there yesterday.
1: You just told me that they reported 17, and now this man.
3: Well, we've already established you don't know how to count.
2: Or read, or know about birth control with all them kids. Damn.
1: Thank you very much. Goodbye.
2: Bye. Stupid.
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K-Day's Morning Show with your boy Romeo Friday. How you feeling, K-Day Nation? 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
1: Now, we all know life is very precious because just yesterday I lost a longtime friend to a heart attack. So I'm telling all the men out there, man, please make sure you go get your checkups, take care of yourself. And when I see Ray J trending because he was rushed to the hospital doing a live stream after claiming doctors gave him just months to live, that's concerning to all of us. Whether we know Ray J on a personal level or not, we know him. And we should all be concerned, right? Well, here's the current update that I have on Ray J right now. He was rushed to the hospital following a heart-related medical emergency, but they say he is currently recovering and doing well. But let's all continue to send prayers to Ray J and his family. All right, I think it's safe to say if you ask anyone how they felt about Ice Cube's Barbershop franchise since he released it back in, what, in 2002? Pretty much everybody's going to be like, yo, I loved all the movies, man. You had Cedric the Entertainer in there, Eve Cube doing this thing. Well, it's looking like in 2027, there's going to be a brand new Barbershop TV series on Prime Video. And Ice Cube is letting everybody know that he's got nothing to do from the production side to the casting side to the writing of the Barbershop series. So if you watch it, it's on you. But Ice Cube is letting you know he ain't got nothing to do with it. Ain't that right, Cube?
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0: What up, it's your man LL Cool J, and you're listening to the first hip-hop station on the West Coast. You know what I'm saying? 93.5 K-Day. You know what I mean?
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1: 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I remember trying to get our songs played up here. 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
3: 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I can't believe this. 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Going straight to the Bills. it's going to be a big help, though. Thank you so much for the cash. 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
1: 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I'm going to Bills, man. 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So thank you so much for the cash. 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
2: 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I'm going to Bills, man. Going straight to the Bills. It's going to be a big help. So thank you so much for the cash. 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
14: Before the

Hey now, it's Friday. It feels good. It's 935 Katie. It's your girl CC. 3:03 in the afternoon, which means we are 27 minutes away from that cash code word of the day. And it's the last day. This is it, boo. It's the last day. So make sure you tap in at 3:30. And when you hear the code word, make sure you go to 935 Katie.

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Feels like a Friday. I love it. It's 935 Kaden. It's your girl, Cece. Kaden Nation, we made it to Friday, right? Come on, it's been a long week. Some of y'all had a great week. Some of y'all are like, Cece, yes, it's been long. But listen, today is the last day of that $1,000. So make sure you tap in with me in 12 minutes. I'll give you the cash code word of the day. Go to 935kday.com. Cross your fingers, say a little prayer. $1,000 in your pocket on a Friday. That sounds good to me. In the meantime, Naughty by Nature, OPP. Let's go.

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0: It's your girl, Cece. Happy Friday. A little bit of Sheila E. Glamorous Life on this Friday. So listen, in about 4 minutes, those tickets are available. We're talking about 4 tickets to Knott's Scary Farm. They got 2 brand new mazes, over 1,000 horrifying creatures. I'm telling you right now, it's a vibe. 323-520-5329 is the number at 420, baby.
1: Oh, yeah.
0: In the meantime, we ain't gonna hurt nobody. Just a little. Hey.

0: What city are you calling from?
1: This is Donna from San Bernardino.
0: Hi, Donna from San Bernardino. Happy Friday.
1: Thank you. Same to you.
0: Thank you. Guess what, Mama? You're calling number 9. Four tickets to Not Scary Farm. They got two brand new mazes there. They've got scare zones and more than 1,000 horrifying creatures. You're about to have a good time. Are you pulling up with friends or family?
1: Family.
0: I love it. Have a great time. Family night's the best night. Just do me a favor. Let everybody know the station you bump in the city of San Bernardino.
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12: Hello, I'm Ozempic. Because this ad is 30 seconds, I can't get into everything I'm FDA approved to do, so I'm just going to play my jingle again. But first, ask your doctor about which FDA approved uses of me, the Ozempic pen, may be right for you. 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Only Novo Nordisk makes FDA approved Ozempic. 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
11: There's only one Ozempic.
13: Some ballot measures are chaotic and complicated, but Prop 3 is easy. While Donald Trump attacks public education, Prop 3 maintains critical funding for our local schools. And Prop 3 is not a tax increase and does not raise taxes on anyone. 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And strict accountability means every dollar goes to local schools, not one penny for the politicians in Sacramento. While Trump takes money out of public education,
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20: 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The

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Don't panic, it's organic. It's your big nephew, the smoking nephew, Baby Bash. And you already know, you're on that ride with my girl CeCe on 93.5 K-Day. Hello, you know. Yee.

0: It's 935 Katie. It's your girl, CC. All right, so listen, Katie Nation. I know it's Friday, but Monday's around the corner. Let's not play, okay? And there's a viral debate going on right now whether it's unprofessional to bring iced coffee to a job interview. So this started after a TikTok went viral telling Gen Z it's not professional to carry in iced coffee in their job interview. So Einstein Brother Bagels jumped into the chat and said they are team iced coffee and is giving customers with upcoming job interviews free iced coffee with any purchase. So this starts Monday. So Monday through Friday. So all next week, make sure you stop by Einstein Brothers Bagels, because if you go ahead and you got to go in person, you're limited to one free coffee per customer per day. Listen, it's not unprofessional. Get your coffee and get your job interview on. We just trying to get our money.
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0: don't hate.
1: Dedicated to all the teachers that told me I never amount to nothing. To all the people that lived above the buildings that I was hustling from that called the police on me when I was just trying to make some money to feed my

0: like it. No diggity, no doubt. Blackstreet Productions. We out.
1: 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Hideous.

0: sometimes you gotta let the boys be boys when it comes to slaying.
1: Absolutely.
0: With each other.
2: With each other, it's not pause, but.
0: You know what I'm saying? They can't be slamming against a girl.
2: I feel you.
0: It gotta be boys against boys.
2: Boys and boys.
0: Yeah. I don't know if I like you slamming into a girl.
2: At all.
0: At all.
2: At all, yeah.
0: Never that.
2: Never.
0: Ever, ever, ever. But we're gonna have to have a sidebar conversation.
2: Absolutely.
0: Hey, listen, it's 935 Kid. It's Friday. I'm your girl, Cece. That's my homeboy right there. That's the young GOAT, DJ Vital. Vital.
2: What's poppin'?
0: This is the last day, bro, for the $1,000. So 5:30, yeah, this is it.
2: We've given out a lot of money.
0: We have.
2: So shout out to everybody that's won so far. And
0: some people have been able to go shopping.
2: Yeah.
0: Some people have caught up on their bills.
2: Love that.
0: Some have spoiled their kids.
2: Love that too.
0: And some have paid back the homies.
2: Got to, yeah.